0: No.
1: 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Drop this one for you, you know? 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
1: Yeah, I
0: Kick
1: know,
0: that old
1: man.
0: robotic, futuristic.

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1: You.
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1: So busy,
2: yeah. Yeah. Yeah. Cold hearts and heated floors, no parental guidance, I just see divorce. Therapy sessions, I'm in the waiting room reading Forbes.

on. Chubbs got the magazine cover like Rolling Stone, cause we already know how they rock, they throwing stones. Whenever you getting bigger, there's growing pains. I got enough pull to make the city start throwing games. I'm out here making a mockery. I got my realtor out here playing Monopoly. How can I address you when you don't own property? They only finesse you when you don't move properly. Destined for the win, but you don't get a prize out of me. I'm destined for the top, but you can't get a rise out of me. 750 for the round canaries and they glittering. Man, you niggas drop trash, you littering. I'm over-delivering to the point it's belittling. I mean, the PTSD is triggering, the profit is sickening, the stones are shimmering. Came from the north, but I got hot as fuck, so ain't no shivering.

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But you

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A symphony with no rest, a cappella moans and a bridge of sighs. 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

Yeah. What up? This right here is an explosion for all the radio stations across United Nations, United States. What up? Turn this up right here. Hey, yo. 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

0: Get that blouse on, soldier. 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What are you aiming at, son? 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Move up. What are you doing laying down there where you can't see a damn thing?
1: Observing, sir. Just send 1st Platoon forward to the ridge, sir.
0: How many of them were hit this time?
1: None, sir.
0: None? Not one? That doesn't sound much like the situation you described to me over the sound power.
1: Well, it's not, sir. The situation's changed, sir, just in the last 5 minutes, sir.

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1: The mysteries of creation are there.
2: Up in the sky?
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4: The moon and the planets are there. 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
1: this
0: your man.
1: This is insomnia. While you were sleeping.
2: Somebody who may be interested in putting out the essence of J-Rolls Part 2.
0: Yeah.

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0: They booked the nicest hotels on the 59th floor, with the big wide windows, with the suicide doors. 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Hit Jericho with the buzzer beater to end the quarter. Watch brick and mortar fall like dripping water.
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0: Run that back.
1: Run that back.
0: What? 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
1: got
0: to run that back.
1: Run it back? 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

0: Yeah. 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Yo. Cam, listen.
1: Senor.
0: Yeah.

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0: Magnificent. 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
2: Boo, Rashid, call Grandma. 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

Yo, this is Blabbermouth, coming to you all the way live from the Shogun HQ. 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
1: 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Boom. 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Check it out. 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You go get the cream joints, right? 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It's this shit right here. Boom. And this, you know what I'm saying? 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You know what I'm saying? 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Niggas don't even know, son. 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Check it out. 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Boom, but this shit. You know what I'm saying? But Doc, get this guy cream on top. 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
1: 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I'll smack the shit out you.
2: You sound like you fucking mess that shit, huh?
1: Yeah, nigga, you never know.
2: Well, yeah, shit, I'll fucking smack you back.
1: Yeah, right.
2: You'll be like, damn, shorty, what the fuck?
1: Hey, yo. Yeah. Hey, yo. Before we talk any further, hey, yo, did you make sure you called them two big motherfuckers I told you about before?
2: What big motherfuckers?

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0: Yeah.
1: Fuck, fuck, huh? 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
1: We all use words differently. 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But the same thing as music. You learn as much as you can, and then you say, oh, everybody goes their own way.

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1: Say what's up to
0: J5. Yeah, J5. 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Yeah. Fucking good shit. 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
1: Unbelievable, man.
2: Peace, man.
0: Have a good one.
2: Peace.
1: Right on.
2: Peace, man.
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1: Red Hook. 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
0: Yeah.
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2: Boom!
3: Yeah, boom, nigga, did y'all see it?
2: Oh,
3: yeah.
2: Oh,
4: Wax, that
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3: Boy, straight up, boy. 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
0: Yeah.
3: Boy, any boy violator, dead.

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0: to give a big shout out to my guy, Zappa BB Blocks, who we had in the studio with us last night. 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
2: Yeah. CNN.
3: Yeah. CNN once again.
2: Capone and Noriega. Let's live.
3: Illegal life.
2: Take over.
3: Oh shit,
2: yo. Section 2, 57F.
3: Yeah.

It's 10:15, up in the AM, scratch your back off the phlegm. I hear the phone ringing. I wipe the sleep from the tear ducts. Phone's ringing, sun's blazing through the curtains. Ignore the phone calls, page of walls. Check the number, it's 416 a KCT. 2264, the 3 means for me to go and call back immediately. I call back and ID myself as a

making it to the next day, man. 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

0: They booked the nicest hotels on the 59th floor, with the big wide windows, with the suicide doors. 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I'm feeling shortness of breath, so Nico grab you a horn. 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
1: God!

0: in my lap.
1: And that type of shit. 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You know what I'm saying?

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Nigga go rootin' tootin' for that highfalutin' TC bein'. 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

0: My God, so they are killers. 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
1: Yeah, that's right. 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It's all the same.
0: Yes.
1: After all, they can only hurt you.

Been major leagues since infinity while y'all pray for peace. The holy rest on no trinity, that's no paper leaf. Mix up the cipher like Ayo, I just been straight to beast mode. Flavor is kicked the bass to sleep. So much love in them past that we stepped over. I only came back for smoke and a couple of leftovers. That's bread.